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2: Hello, this is Alexander Nübel. This is my first interview as a Beşiktaş player. The first contacts, I was there at the World Cup with the German national team, and my agent called me and said, okay, Beşiktaş is interested. I said, okay, big club and crazy fans. That was the first what's coming in my mind when I heard about Beşiktaş. And then we had some good calls and chats with my agent and also with the guys from Beşiktaş. Yeah, I had some good chats and calls with the sportive director, with the coach, and then a good call with Eduard, also from Germany. It was a bit easier to speak with him. And yeah, that was the first steps with Beşiktaş. And afterwards we had calls like every day or every 2 days. And the process, it's now after 2 weeks or three, was getting better and better. Eduard was telling me about the city, about the culture as well. I asked some teammates of Istanbul and how is the life here. And then I decided to come here. I would say the most for sure Schalke was the first big step in my career with 18 years old, and then the fans are there also passion and full of emotions, and in Stuttgart as well. So I would say these two clubs prepared me to come to Istanbul, and we will see how the atmosphere will be here because it's my first time. First of all, yeah, I want to win the derby. I want to feel the atmosphere, I want to feel the energy, and then we will see what happens here during the season. But yeah, I'm ready. I'm excited to play here and have good games. For sure, Manuel Neuer, I was young in the age, and he was getting better and better. A big influence of my style and of my learning was also Ralf Herrmann, number one goalkeeper Schalke. He helped me a lot, and then I tried to play my own style, not so spectacular, more calmness, but I want to save the balls, that's the most important. And yeah, you will see it here. I'm always calm, want to save every ball, want to play football with the team, and then we will see, and want to help also in the box to get the balls from the crosses, from the corners, and that's my strength. First of all, the result was horrible for us, for Germany. We lost against Paraguay, not good with a shootout. Nevertheless, the experience to be a part of the squad for the World Cup is big for every child. It's a big achievement when you are in the squad, so especially also for Germany. And I've learned a lot in the big country. We played in America and then Canada. So yeah, had a lot of learnings with the squads to help the team as a third goalkeeper, also not easy, but the time was at one point hard with the result, on the other hand, but good experience for me, mentally strong, because if you do a mistake, it's most of the time a goal, and that's why you need to be mentally strong, and that's the most important. The fans most of the time help me to get out of some bad situations and gives me energy to move forward.
3: Beşiktaş fans will notice in your game.
2: Yeah, I said it also before, I'm calm, I'm not so spectacular, I want to save the ball in my style, I want to help the team also in the box, for the crosses, for the corners, for everything, and then to defend with my defenders in front of me, to have fun together, that we have a lot of clean sheets.
3: And finally, what message would you like to send to the Beşiktaş fans?
2: Hey Beşiktaş fans, finally I'm here, I'm very excited to be here, to see you in the stadium, to play my first game here, and I'm looking forward to see you. Regards.
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1: Hello, this is Alexander Nübel. This is my first interview as a Beşiktaş player. The first contacts, I was there at the World Cup with the German national team and my agent called me and said, okay, Beşiktaş is interested. I said, okay, big club and crazy fans. That was the first what's coming in my mind when I heard about Beşiktaş. And then we had there some good calls and chats with my agent and also with the guys from Beşiktaş. Yeah, I had some good chats and calls with the sportive director, with the coach, and then a good call with Eduard, also from Germany. It was a bit easier to speak with him. And yeah, that was the first steps with Beşiktaş. And afterwards we had calls like every day or every 2 days. And the process, it's now after 2 weeks or three, was getting better and better. Eduard was telling me about the city, about the culture as well. I asked some teammates of Istanbul and how is the life here. And then I decided to come here. I would say the most for sure Schalke was the first big step in my career with 18 years old, and then the fans are there also passionate and full of emotions, and in Stuttgart as well. So I would say these two clubs prepared me to come to Istanbul, and we will see how the atmosphere will be here because it's my first time. First of all, yeah, I want to win the derby. I want to feel the atmosphere, I want to feel the energy, and then we will see what happens here during the season. But yeah, I'm ready, I'm excited to play here and have good games. For sure Manuel Neuer, I was young in the age and he was getting better and better. A big influence of my style and of my learning was also Ralf Herrmann, number one goalkeeper Schalke. He helped me a lot, and then I tried to play my own style, not so spectacular, more calmness, but I want to save the balls, that's the most important. And yeah, you will see it here. I'm always calm, want to save every ball, want to play football with the team, and then we will see, and want to help also in the box to get the balls from the crosses, from the corners, and that's my strength. First of all, the result was horrible for us, for Germany. We lost against Paraguay, not good with a shootout. Nevertheless, the experience to be a part of the squad for the World Cup is big for every child. It's a big achievement when you are in the squad, so especially also for Germany. And I've learned a lot in the big country. We played in America and then Canada. So yeah, had a lot of

0: Ve Doğan Alemdar'dan sonra Salih Özcan'ı da açıkladı. 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
1: Hello, this is Alexander Nübel. This is my first interview as a Beşiktaş player. The first contacts, I was there at the World Cup with the German national team and my agent called me and said, okay, Beşiktaş is interested. I said, okay, big club and crazy fans. That was the first what's coming in my mind when I heard about Beşiktaş. And then we had there some good calls and chats with my agent and also with the guys from Beşiktaş. Yeah, I had some good chats and calls with the sportive director, with the coach, and then a good call with Eduard, also from Germany. It was a bit easier to speak with him. And yeah, that was the first steps with Beşiktaş. And afterwards we had calls like every day or every 2 days. And the process, it's now after 2 weeks or three, was getting better and better. Eduard was telling me about the city, about the culture as well. I asked some teammates of Istanbul and how is the life here. And then I decided to come here. I would say the most for sure Schalke. Was the first big step in my career with 18 years old, and then the fans are there also passion and full of emotions, and in Stuttgart as well. So I would say these two clubs prepared me to come to Istanbul, and we will see how the atmosphere will be here because it's my first time. First of all, yeah, I want to win the derby. I want to feel the atmosphere, I want to feel the energy, and then we will see what happens here during the season. But yeah, I'm ready, I'm excited to play here and have good games. For sure Manuel Neuer, I was young in the age and he was getting better and better. A big influence of my style and of my learning was also Ralf Herrmann, number one goalkeeper Schalke. He helped me a lot, and then I tried to play my own style, not so spectacular, more calmness, but I want to save the balls, that's the most important. And yeah, you will see it here. I'm always calm, want to save every ball, want to play football with the team, and then we will see, and want to help also in the box to get the balls from the crosses, from the corners, and that's my strength. First of all, the result was horrible for us, for Germany. We lost against Paraguay, not good with a shootout. Nevertheless, the experience to be a part of the squad for the World Cup is big for every child. It's a big achievement when you are in the squad, so especially also for Germany. And I've learned a lot in the big country. We played in America and then Canada. So yeah, had a lot of learnings with the squads to help the team as a third goalkeeper. Also not easy, but the time was at one point hard with the result. On the other hand, but good experience for me. Mentally strong, because if you do a mistake, it's most of the time a goal, and that's why you need to be mentally strong. And that's the most important. The fans most of the time help me to get out of some bad situations and gives me energy to move forward.
2: Beşiktaş fans will notice in your game.
1: Yeah, I said it also before. I'm calm. I'm not so spectacular. I want to save the ball in my style. I want to help the team also in the box for the crosses, for the corners, for everything. And then to defend with my defenders in front of me, to have fun together, that we have a lot of clean sheets.
2: And finally, what message would you like to send to the Beşiktaş fans?
1: Hey, Beşiktaş fans, finally I'm here. I'm very excited to be here, to see you in the stadium, to play my first game here, and I'm looking forward to see you. Regards.
0: Beşiktaş'ın yeni transferi Alexander Nübel, siyah beyazlı takımdaki 3. Alman kaleci oldu.
3: Beşiktaş kalesini yeniden Alman bir file bekçisine emanet etti. Bayern Münih'ten 3 yıllığına transfer edilen 29 yaşındaki